every chance in honky tonks for my drinks and tips. 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
1: 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I'm Gonna Dig Myself a Hole. 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

0: platte Crud Up, I'm Gonna Dig Myself a Hole. 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
1: Raining all over the world, can't wait to it.
0: But you know, I kind of like it when it rains like that.
2: You like that?
0: Bring back some memories from a long time ago.
2: It does.
0: Remember how the rain used to sound?
2: It just makes you want to, you know, sometimes just sit back and go,
0: yeah, it makes me want to, but I can't, Sam.
2: Oh, you can do it. Try.
0: But I can tell you this. I remember how that rain used to sound on that tin roof back
2: home. Yeah, do that deep thing. I like to hear you do.
0: That's it. That's the one right there.

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You come in every Wednesday on your lunch break, I think. And you always order the special with the hot chocolate. And my manager be tripping and stuff, talking about we gotta use water, but I always use some milk and cream for you, cause... fly blue suit and your cufflinks are shining all bright. So what you do? A word? Yeah, that's interesting. Look, man, I mean, I don't want to waste your time, but I know girls don't usually do this, but I was wondering if maybe we could get together outside the restaurant one day. You know, because I do look a lot different outside my work clothes. And I mean, we could just go across the street to the park, right here. Wait, hold up. My cell phone breaking. Hold up.